motion that don't nobody notice. 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Feeling like you're trapped in your own skin, and now you're

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Radio Disney en modo finde. You played it cool and I played it dumb. Don't you think I'm a little too young to be messed with the likes of?

0: Aí, ponto e sério, hein?
1: Now I may not be the worst or the best, but you gotta respect my honesty.